me, where my drink at, man? You told me I had my drink over here a few minutes ago. Hell, this one's almost gone. Shit. Can't get on down. Shit, I ain't got my drink on. This is in my bag, Hey, what the hell y'all niggas, man? Shit, you got to bring me on back to my crew. Hit me on the one right here. Hit me now, shit. Shit, now take me back where I'm supposed to be. How y'all feeling out there?

your love. 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Your love, darling. Your love. Can he knock our

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1: What do we do first? Let's start with you three because...
2: Right.
3: Is that right?
2: Obst, out of the way. Assassin. We're just rehearsing. We're just playing it through. Give us a minute, will you?
4: Okay, stand by, everybody.
0: Okay, I'm ready.
1: Red. Take one.
2: You're ahead of me.
1: Start again.
5: Da capo.
1: Take three.
6: Oh, yeah. Four, 50.
7: I got you. Then 11:44.
0: Okay, do it again.

0: Jimmy.
1: If we could cut.
2: You gonna make a first start now? Yeah. I'll let us score as another take, then, if it makes sense out of it later. Gentlemen, you can start now. You're on. I just wanted to have it noted here so I wouldn't go crazy with the tapes.
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Vice president of truth. Secretary of Statistics.

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He said, dig daddy, this is a natural fact. It's a sweep in the south, that thing, the bacon fat. 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

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Some folk won't say amen unless certain folks preach it.

0: 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It's been a while since I heard my own voice.
1: You gave it.
0: I just stand there. Just before she says that she loves me. She loves me. She loves me.
1: How
2: I made you feel.
0: I sit with the night in appreciation of this ability to hear a world. I'm alive. I'm alive and I can feel it.

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They got crazy little women there, and I'm gonna hit me one. Campus FM.

0: jokes.
1: That's what you need, peace, man.
2: Yeah.
1: You don't want to be around no violence and all that crazy stuff.
2: Yeah.
1: Don't talk. The rich are powerful now.
2: Yes,
1: you
2: got
1: to stay up there, man.
2: Yes, sir.
1: You stay up there, Wes. You're the top one, man. You represent us all, man.
2: You know it.
1: The number one out of Buff. Listen, man. You're the number one out of Rough Buff, man. You're the man.
2: Yes,
1: and
2: sir.
1: I appreciate everything that you do for me. I appreciate you putting me in the magazines. I appreciate what you was on the video. I see you when you was talking on the videos, on the radio thing with the dudes and all. Everything you've done for me is good. It's great, man. And I appreciate everything that you

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1: That's not what I've heard. 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
0: They're not important.
1: Are you trying to deceive me?
0: Oh, no, sir. No, sir.
1: Those damn Shaolin students, they're just a bunch of rebels. Time and again in the past, the court has given orders to wipe them out.
2: He's a Shaolin, then, and a good teacher.
3: 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The god of war.
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0: songs out the same closet. 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
1: Tell that nigga I played the harmonica on this shit. Nah, I'm fucking rapping. Alright, I'm only doing one take. Here we go.

What's going on? You are tuned in to Elsewhere Radio, where we got all rhythm, no algorithm. And if you're ready to take flight into the great unknown, I've got something new just for you. So strap in and stay tuned for the best in surreal blues from Aja Monet.

somebody-ness. 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

0: in vibration. 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

going on? You are tuned in to Elsewhere Radio, where we got all rhythm, no algorithm. 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

0: heavenwards. 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

0: 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This is your steel engine, DJ Clyde, reporting live from your ladies' insides. Choo-choo, baby. We just dropped the needle on that brand new Rome Streets and Conductor Williams Heartbreaker, live on the Stroke Motive Hour. Run that train. We got a caller calling in. Hello?
1: Where's Rome at? He blocks me on everything. Shit. He's not answering my DMs. I don't know why he's acting brand new. And his constructor or conductor or whatever the fuck it is he there? Because he's going to have a real fucking problem if he keeps dubbing me dead ass.
0: Hold on, baby. This is DJ Clyde. 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